Somehow, everything was different. Like a new person had emerged from me. I could see myself in a perspective that I've never seen before. No inhibitions, no worries. For the first time, I felt like I knew where I belonged and nothing could

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Lift my voice up high. It is tangible. There's calling in my soul. Can I inspire to live in your truth?

come sempre su Sunday Disco Society andiamo in giro del mondo. Questa era una HP Vince olandese da Rotterdam, attivo dagli anni 90. This track samples Luther Vandross, Never Too Much, from 1981, one of the great soul voices. We're going to keep it fresh and funky for you today. We're going to hear from a number of people, some you may know, some you don't. A bit of Moose Tea, Kathy Brown, Purple Disco Machine, Alternate with the latest massive hit from Summer, a bit of Kungs, and a bit of Nina Simone. Stay tuned for that one. It's going to be a remix you do not want to miss. This next track is from Nathalie Duchesne, Praia. It's the Yüksek remix. We love a bit of Yüksek around here. This one is definitely bringing that disco energy to your Sunday or your Saturday, or if you're listening to us on streaming, any day of the week, because Sunday is an attitude.

wonderful, nice driving bass beat with some funky boo-boo-boos in the mix as well. You're on Requete. This is Sunday Disco Society. Our next song, Mark Funk and Danny Cruz, contains one of the most recognizable songs in soul history, Strawberry Letter 23. Scritta da Shaggy Otis in 1971 e prodotto di Quincy Jones, super famoso. Bellissimo questo, senti la bassline.

we're coming back a bit closer to home. Ancora Italiano d'Arancona. Serge Funk. We heard him last week on the show. Questo è uno dei nuovi, nuovi brani. One of the freshest tracks in today's mix. This is You Treat Me Right. And if it sounds a little familiar, you may recognize it from Amand Van Helden's Full Moon from the year 2000. But it's also sampling a number of songs. Give Me Your Love by Sylvia Striplin. You're in the mix. You're on Rec.

Now let's hear from Purple Disco Machine, a friend of the program. This one's called Disco Chariots, the extended mix, which samples Walkman di Casso, un classico Italo disco dell'anni 80. Think it's time to turn the radio up. You're in the mix on Rete 3. This is Sunday Disco Society. Io sono DJ Nick.

Hope your subwoofers survived that one. Good on you, Tino. Our next song, we're returning to Rotterdam. Almeno Olandese. This is Samo, like we opened the show with HP Vince. Questo è ancora iniziato nella scena techno degli anni 90. Però oggi è un brano da 2025. Why I Love You, the extended mix. And if you know anything about Sunday Disco Society, you'll know we love a good sample, and this song is no exception. Here we've got I Don't Know Why I Love You by Thelma Houston from 1976. You're listening to Sunday Disco Society. I'm DJ Nick.

continue our trip around the world. We're going over to France. Bit of Massilia. This is Hugel. A little bit of funk, soul, and disco all mixed in together. Featuring the voice of Ultranate, who I used to listen to back in 1997 with her first album, still going after all these years. This one's one of the biggest songs of 2026, fresh from Coachella. This is Ultranate, Hugel, Emil Engel, Moving to the Sun, the extended mix. Get your laughing gear around this one, kids.

What a vibe here on Sunday Disco Society. Retetre. Moving to the sun. Mamma mia. Song of the summer, more like. Our next artist is Kungs. You'll know him from This Girl, which has more than 6.5 billion streams. Però, con suo nuovo album, Out Loud, di questo anno, questo è Do It Right, the original mix. Highly recommend that album to anybody. I think it's the best album of 2022.

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0: 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Victims of a system that makes men torture and imprison innocent people. 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